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1: To live for today and to love for tomorrow is the wisdom of a fool. Because tomorrow is promised to no one. You see, love is that wonderful thing that the whole wide world needs plenty of. And if you think for one minute that you can live without it, then you're only fooling yourself.
2: 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I was filled with despair.

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1: 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Crushing my opponents. Foot up out the break. Cleaning all the plates. Finna make bang. 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

Κόσμος 938. Welcome to Rhodes, where the sun is hot and the food is even hotter. 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

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I said, no. He said, that's where we're going to go. You need a change of pace. Oh, and we hit the strip with all the wedding chapels and the neon signs. He said, I...